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It's common to remember regular eye and dental checkups, but hearing is often overlooked. At BNA, the monkeys work together as a reminder to remember your ears too.

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0: as we'll discover throughout this episode, Turnstile really knows how to build a community with their songs.
1: All right, well, it's time to rock out, guys. And yes, this Tiny Desk does open with some bagpipes, so get ready, y'all. 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